and the men, they all enjoy a seeing her go by. Hear them now, ooh la la, ooh ooh.

take a knife right to my heart, babe. I take a knife right to my heart, babe. I take a knife right to my heart, babe. I take a knife right to my heart, babe. I take a knife right to my heart, babe. I take a knife right to my heart, babe. I take a knife right to my heart, babe. I take a knife right to my heart, babe. I take a knife right to my heart, babe. I take a knife right to my heart, babe. I take a knife right to my heart, babe. I take a knife right to my heart, babe. I take a knife right to my heart, babe. I take a knife right to my heart, babe. I take a knife right to my heart, babe. I take a knife right to my heart, babe. I take a knife right to my heart, babe. I take a knife right to my heart, babe. I take a knife right to my heart, babe. I take a knife right to my heart, babe. I take a knife right to my heart, babe. I take a knife right to my heart, babe. I take a knife right to my heart, babe. I take a knife right to my heart, babe. I take a knife right to my heart, babe. I take a knife right to my heart, babe. I take a knife right to my heart, babe. I take a knife right to my heart, babe. I take a knife right to my heart, babe. I take a knife right

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I say peace, but I'm ready for the war. I'm not ready for the war. Say yeah, yeah, yeah. I'm a soldier, S-O-L-D-I-E-R. I say peace, but I'm ready for the war. What? What?

0: same sad story again. Boy, you know that I know you're telling an unnecessary story. Why don't you be quiet? Hush. Be quiet. Don't say another word.
1: My darling, I need your love to call my own and never do wrong, and to be with you when day is through, and to share with you a love so true. Please say you love me, girl. Why don't you like me, little darling? Please say you love me, little darling.
0: You all know why he's crying, don't you? It's been 8 long years, and here he is trying to pop a plea and get another hit record. Uh-oh, here it comes again. I better leave here before I lose my job and everything else. I see you.
2: My dear.
1: It's because I like to watch the funnies on TV and stuff, love stories, so darling. Not because I like that funny toothpaste commercial, darling, where a guy ends up with no teeth. That's a very funny commercial, darling. Why don't you like that commercial, darling? Darling, I came in and went with me to the turn race the other day, little darling. That was a good turn race, darling.
2: But darling, I get the feeling that you don't like me no more, darling.
0: Another hell, girl. This story and song has been sung and recorded so many times before, I don't believe you've got the message yet. Even when it's like this, you see, I need you. You know, like the want is the need and the need is the want, stuff like that. Yeah, to call my own and try my best not to do you wrong. To hold in mind your big unwashed, wash your hands. In other words, you have got your back. And I know right now that I better love again, or I'll knock you right in your big, wide, snag-billed mouth. Do you hear what I say, woman?
1: It's a shame, shame, shame, shame, little darling, that you don't want to jump rope with me and play with my aunt.
3: Hey,
1: I
3: like you my... stay.
1: Huh?
0: Shut up.
1: Oh.
2: Wherever you are,
0: Look at it.
2: Look at it. Look at it. Look at it. Look at it. Look at it. Look at it. Look at it. Look at it. Look at it. Look at it. Look at it. Look at it. Look at it. Look at it. Look at it. Look at it. Look at it. Look at it. Look at it. Look at it. Look at it. Look at it. Look at it. Look at it. Look at it. Look at it. Look at it. Look at it. Look at it. Look at it. Look at it. Look at it. Look at it. Look at it. Look at it. Look at it. Look at it. Look at it. Look at it. Look at it. Look at it. Look at it. Look at it. Look at it. Look at it. Look at it. Look at it. Look at it. Look at it. Look at it. Look at it. Look at it. Look at it. Look at it. Look at it. Look at it. Look at it. Look at it. Look at it. Look at it. Look at it. Look at it. Look at it. Look at it. Look at it. Look at it. Look at it. Look at it. Look at it. Look at it. Look at it. Look at it. Look at it. Look at it

It is when you hit the bottom that you need a helping hand. All my life I repaired the broken, but now who would repair me, man?